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1: Good afternoon, everyone who is joining us from the live stream of the public entity of Sint Eustatius. We would like to acknowledge the presence of Her Excellency Island Governor, Ms. Alida Francis. We would like to also acknowledge the Minister of Aruba, Honorable Ms. Melvyn Wyatt Ross, and the Minister from St. Martin, the Honorable Ms. Melissa Gumps, the public entity of Sint Eustatius, the Commissioner Richeline Leerdam and the Commissioner Ruben Merkman, and the Commissioner from Bonaire, Mr. Timoteo Silberi. Distinguished guests in the room, I would like to welcome you all to a very important moment, a very important milestone for the task force. This is the moment where we will be signing a letter of intent expressing the intention of all the constituent countries and public entities of the Kingdom of the Netherlands present to further collaborate on children's rights, more specifically on youth participation within the Caribbean part of the Kingdom of the Netherlands. I will proceed with reading the considerations that have led to the intention of signing this commitment. Considering that the countries of Aruba, Curaçao, and Sint Maarten, respectively the public entities of Bonaire, Sint Eustatius, and Ceiba, already cooperate within the Intercountry Task Force on Children's Rights to promote the rights of children in the Caribbean part of the Kingdom. The cooperation within the Intercountry Task Force on Children's Rights is based on the Convention on the Rights of the Child, and is aimed at strengthening children's rights policy, knowledge exchange, expertise development, and the implementation of joint priorities within the Caribbean context. The participation of children and young people is an essential right under the Convention on the Rights of the Child, and also forms one of the focus areas within the cooperation of the Intercountry Task Force on Children's Rights. The UN Committee on the Rights of the Child, the CRC, in its 2022 concluding observations to the Kingdom of the Netherlands, recommended that the Intercountry Task Force on Children's Rights be provided with a clear mandate and sufficient authority to coordinate activities related to the implementation of the Convention at national and municipal levels and across sectors. The UN Committee on the Rights of the Child also recommended that the task force be provided with the necessary human, technical, and financial resources to support the effective and equal implementation of the Convention across the constituent countries, including through a common set of goals and mechanisms for monitoring implementation, and including the participation of children and civil society. The participants consider it important to strengthen youth participation, not incidentally, but structurally within policy, implementation, and decision-making processes that affect children, young people, and families. The participants acknowledge that youth participation is a shared responsibility of the entire government and not solely of ministries and departments responsible for youth and family. The participants express their shared intention that each country and public entity will work towards establishing a youth advisory body connected to the ministry, directorate, or department responsible for youth and family, with the aim of more structurally, including voices, experiences, and recommendations of young people in policy and decision making. The participants acknowledge that the way in which such a youth advisory body will be established must be further developed, taking into account the administrative, legal, and social context of each country and public entity. Thus, the intention is expressed. The participants intend to lay down the principles, responsibilities, and further elaboration of this cooperation in an addendum to the already existing Memorandum of Understanding of the Inter-Country Task Force on Children's Rights 2023-2028, with the aim of presenting this addendum for signature in November of 2026. And now, under the guidance of the Protocol Department, we will proceed with the signing of the letter of intent.
2: In behalf of the government of Aruba, the Ministry of Healthcare, Social Affairs, Elderly Care, and Addiction Management, I want to acknowledge the organization of this beautiful days of meetings of about children. It's very important that the youth is to be heard. And today we concluded in signing this beautiful intention of making it happen for children. So not only words, but also action. And that children, young, the youth, will be also heard and participate in decisions. And it's very important because even we don't know this, the children who are part of this, we need as a government stand for them and make a better future for children in our countries. And I'm thankful to also our colleagues of Aruba who have helped us in preparing this, also in the beautiful receivement in this beautiful island of St. Eustatius. I want to thank you from the bottom of our heart and all the organizations, also all the islands that came together, because we are a part of each other. We are part of the kingdom. We need to be together. We need to work together and make it happen for our children and our future. Thank you also for UNICEF to be here and all the ministry also of, I think, healthcare from the Netherlands. It's beautiful to see how we can be far from each other and think that we are far from sharing, but we can be one. So that's very important this day, and I hope that we can fulfill all what we put in this letter of intent. So we're gonna work, there is work, and we should see, and when we come together, that we have made it, because when there is a will, there is a way. Thank you.
0: Abbiamo interessato 5 romas 32 minuti. Per mi dimorata sin eginane mi parti commerciale di sigirato ora mi tabac. Mi di mucho más informe pavo. Quedava in a mese in sintonia di Boghia 88.9.